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3: Today is Tuesday. It is August the 11th, 2026. We are the Woody Show.
5: Yeah. 26th? Oh, 26th. Not the 26th. 2026.
3: Idiot. It's early. It's early in the week, guys. Brain still not firing at all.
6: Rocky start.
3: Rough start. All right, my name is Woody. That's Greg Gorey.
4: Hi, Woody.
3: We got Menace.
5: What is up,
3: Gina Grad is here.
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3: There is Seabass.
5: Oh, yeah.
3: We've got Sammy.
6: Hello.
3: Jeff G.
7: Hey.
3: Is here. There's dumbass Tyler. We got Vaughn, our video producer. Bort is here. Menji's here. Phones are open. 877-44-WOODY. Send us a text over to 22987. Actually, we're looking for you to hit us up. Teachers, back to school time. And we know teachers love talking ish.
6: Oh, yeah.
3: You like to talk about the maybe some of the other teachers. But really, it comes down to like the kids, the parents, and the administration.
6: Totally.
3: That's what teachers love to bitch about. And you can do it anonymously. You don't have to give us your name. You don't got to tell us where you're at or anything else. I want to hear about the worst student, like that one.

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8: The drive-in on I-12 is now up to a 36-minute trip between Jubin and the 10-12 split. LA-1 has gotten heavier as well. That's 18 minutes from Addis to the I-10 on-ramp. Just minimal backup on I-10, though, from Highland to the bridge, an 18-minute drive there. No big accident spots for the moment into and out of the Baton Rouge area. I'm Ray Romero.
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11: Rain chances are going down in the coming days, and that means heat is going to start to increase. For your Tuesday, high temperatures in the middle 90s. We will feature some isolated showers and thunderstorms, primarily into the afternoon hours, but a lot of us are actually going to miss out on these downpours. Our feels-like temperatures should stay below heat advisory criteria. Wednesday, Thursday, and Friday, rain chances farther decrease, heat staying in the middle 90s, and we increase temperatures even more into the weekend. I'm meteorologist Baylen Rogers with your Storm Station forecast, WBRZ Channel 2.
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I want to tell you how.

0: Man, it's going to be hot. I walked outside and go, what is this, 3 o'clock in the afternoon? No, it's not even noon yet, and it's 92 degrees in downtown Baton Rouge. And here at Eagle 98.1, we always like to give you updates from the WBRZ News 2 Weather Center. Updated forecast is on the way next, and shortly after that, we got Max Prime Cuts at noon. Hey, listen, if you're a fan of, let's get to the late 80s, early 90s rock, I got a couple of deep tracks. And sometimes it's about an artist, sometimes it is about a theme. This time around, it is about a year in rock. In 1990, and I know a couple of these tracks you haven't heard in a long time. Deep dive into 1990. On the way, Max Prime Cuts at noon. You do not want to miss this one on Eagle 98.1.
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4: Not as stormy today, and that's pretty much the trend moving forward. Sure, a spot shower or storm can't totally be ruled out, but most of us will make it to nightfall dry. It's going to be a hot one, though, with highs soaring into the mid-90s and the humidity placing the heat index upwards of 106 degrees. Tonight, look for clearing skies and a low in the mid-70s. Still warm on Wednesday with mid-90s highs and isolated afternoon pop-ups. Rain becomes a lot harder to find thereafter, and in turn, highs will sneak into the upper 90s by the weekend. I'm meteorologist Malcolm Byron with your Storm Station forecast, WBRZ Channel 2.
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By the way, 1990 is our featured year. And this particular track, what I found interesting about it is it's a cover of a 1957 Bo Diddley song.

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0: as the Tuesday edition of Rock at Work is on. I'm Scotty Mack here at Eagle 98.1, the rock station. It's all about what you want.
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0: Eagle, 98.1, the rock station. I'm Scotty Mack with Rock at Work. One of the first things that I noticed about the Eagle 98.1 listeners when I came over here, and, you know, it made sense, and I knew it kind of in the back of my mind, but I had no clue as to how deep the desire for live music is with the listeners, and especially with the Catery. A lot of history with the Catery, obviously attracting some of the best bands ever here to Baton Rouge. Even though it's not around anymore, our friends at the Texas Club have done these Catery reunions, and the next one up is Catery Reunion number 4. It's happening this Saturday at the Texas Club. Included in their letters in red, Adam Dale, Janka Joe, Monday Night Band, and a lot more. And you know what else? 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
2: Hey, Michelle. Saints were back on the practice field today, and they were without Cameron Jordan, who we learned suffered a hamstring injury. Well, after practice on Tuesday, Coach Kellen Moore gave an update on the veteran defensive end status.
3: Yeah, we'll see. I mean, it could possibly get into the season, but you never know. So, these things, you just got to take, have some patience with it, let it take its course, and we'll collect more and more information as we go.
2: That's not exactly what you want to hear, but if there is a silver lining, it's the fact that Cam Jordan, at this point in his life, 15 years into his NFL career, doesn't need training camp or the preseason. Remember all those years where Brett Favre would retire and then unretire after training camp, come back for like the final preseason game, and then just start playing at the regular season? That's kind of what this feels like with Cam Jordan. I'm not saying that he's faking a hamstring injury. I'm just illustrating the fact that a veteran like Cam Jordan doesn't

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low 90s, about 30% coverage in any afternoon rain. If you don't see it for the middle of the week, don't expect to see much through the weekend. Thursday, Friday, Saturday, and Sunday will be all about heat with high temperatures topping out in the mid to upper 90s. Our feels like temperatures, when you factor in humidity, could range between 105 and 110 degrees, especially toward the second half of the weekend. Josh Eaches with the Storm Station Forecast, WBRZ Channel 2.